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Gala on Monday night in New York. 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I love it.

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Virgin Radio. So what about this drama? Gracie Abrams and Joe Alwyn following each other on Instagram. I thought Gracie was a Swiftie. Wasn't she best friends with Taylor Swift on the Eras Tour, opened for Taylor, performed on stage together with Taylor? You don't follow someone's ex like that, do you?

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0: 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And if feral Ari is your favorite kind of Ari, I think you're going to like the upcoming album.
1: It's called Petal.
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1: Yeah.
2: 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And this kind of just feels like it.
0: I don't even know what that means, but I'm excited. June 12th is when it's out.

It's almost been 4 weeks since Justin Bieber headlined Coachella, and I'll be honest, I really thought we'd have a tour announcement by now. I had my wallet emotionally prepared and everything. It's UConn on Virgin Radio.

It's set to be a girls' trip summer, and hopefully we're all invited. Pink Panthers and Zara Larsson coming up with their song Stateside. It's on the way. First Metro Boomin' in the weekend.

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I can't win. 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

I don't know how smart this was, but I've told my wife I'll go see Devil Wears Prada 2 with her this weekend if she comes to watch Mortal Kombat 2 with me. I think that feels fair, right? She gets fashion, I get fatalities.

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Meanwhile, Jelly Roll's like, yeah, me neither.

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1: So it's now less than 1 month to go till Ariana Grande kicks off the Eternal Sunshine World Tour, and not much longer to wait till the new album, Pedal, June 12th. 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
1: So Olivia Rodrigo is set to play 11 shows on her upcoming tour in London, England at the famous O2 Arena. Olivia Dean just played 4 shows there last week. Does the O in O2 stand for Olivia?

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It's Tate McPartlet and Jenny Dracula, the night show on Virgin Radio. I'm Miles, back tomorrow night from 7 p.m. I'll have your last 5K keyword of the week for Virgin Radio's 5K a day. 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
1: Lady Gaga and Doechii, their new song Runway. You know the one they did for Devil Wears Prada 2? If you don't like it, text me at 999999 and I will set you up with an MRI appointment. We got to figure out what's wrong with you. It's coming up right after Bruno Mars.

0: Virgin Radio. My name's Tyler Barr. This is going to be totally random, but I think you'll find this funny. I just found this story about the new Pope, Pope Leo. Listen to this.
1: 2 months in, he calls his bank to change his phone number. And so he gets a lady, says, "Yes, ma'am, I'm Robert Prevost. I'd like to change." She asks all the security questions. And then he says, "Oh, I'm sorry, sir. It says here you have to come in person." And he said, "Well, that's not going to, I'm not going to be able to do that. Would it matter to you if I told you I'm Pope Leo?" She hung up on him.
0: Could you imagine being the woman that hung up on the Pope? 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

Okay, it's sad that Harry Styles isn't coming to Canada on his tour, but we here at Virgin Radio have turned that negative into a positive for you. We want to send you to London, England next month to see him at Wembley Stadium. And to qualify, it is so easy. 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And we'll fly you there, put you up in a hotel, tickets, of course, and $1,000 spending cash.

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Virgin Radio. My name's Tyler Barr. Let me be the first person to wish you a happy Friday. Happy Friday. Also, a happy early Mother's Day if you're a mom. And if you're not a mom, don't forget Mother's Day's on Sunday. If you forget, oh, you're never going to hear the end of that. Elizabeth.

Big congratulations to Canadian director Maggie Kang. You know the woman that created K-pop Demon Hunters, like the biggest movie in Netflix history? Well, she got the key to the city this week to her hometown of Toronto. Congratulations, Maggie Kang. And here's Justin Bieber on Virgin Radio, who still hasn't received the key to his hometown, Stratford, Ontario. What else does this dude need to do? Honestly.

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0: That's Ariana Grande. We can't be friends. By the way, we can totally be friends. 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And super happy for Edward, who yesterday morning won $5,000 with Virgin Radio's 5K a day.
1: 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Oh, thank you so much.
0: 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That's when you're going to hear the next keyword. And more keywords every single hour. 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

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In case you didn't know, the iHeartRadio Future Star is an up-and-coming Canadian artist. So keep on listening. Support these guys. They're really good. As I said, they're coming up right after Olivia Dean.

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0: Oh, this is hilarious. Some guy was waiting to board his flight. There was nobody, no customer service representative at the gate. So he grabbed the mic and asked for help.
1: 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Please come to 30B. 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Delta, please help.
0: Now, what could he have said to make the staff come quicker? 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Get here or you're gonna miss it. 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I step

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0: 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The biggest hits from the biggest artists.

new music. Preston Pablo, because I do. But coming up in a few minutes, we're going to play some old music. Not like super old. I don't have to get the record player out. But coming up after Sabrina, going to play Jay-Z and Alicia Keys' Empire State of Mind.

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And this town's lost its faith. Our colors will fade eventually. So if our time is running out, day after day, we'll make the mundane a masterpiece. Oh my, my, oh my, my love, I take one look at you, you're taking me.

If you're an Olivia Rodrigo fan, you probably cried yesterday, right? Tickets for her tour went on sale. She's playing Toronto, Vancouver, and Montreal this year. Really hoping they were happy tears, though. Really hoping you got tickets, because they sold out like that. Driver's license, Virgin Radio.

Oh, this is kind of fun. The website crack.com, they put together a list of strange celebrity hobbies. Joe Manganiello, the super hot dude with the six-pack. Did you know that he plays Dungeons & Dragons? Yeah, he's a dungeon master. Amanda Seyfried, the actress, she has a taxidermy collection. She has a deer, an owl, and a zebra. And here's Bruno Mars. His hobby? Gambling. Risk it all. Virgin Radio.

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Billie Eilish, thank you so much for releasing a 3D concert film. I really wanted to go to your tour in person, but then I looked at the prices and gasped. But yeah, her 3D concert film, which is being directed by Canadian James Cameron, is in theaters today. Congratulations, Billie and James. What was I made for? 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

Virgin Radio. 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Really hope you're having a great night. Nothing's wrong with my voice, by the way. This is just my Yukon voice. Yukon, Justin Bieber. 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

In a few minutes on Virgin Radio, going to play an artist who had to cancel a tour recently. That could be one of many people. Is it going to be Pussycat Dolls, Meghan Trainor, Zayn Malik? Well, you're going to have to wait and see. They're coming up after Sabrina.

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Runway. New Lady Gaga and Doechii, Runway. Do you like that song? 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You let us know there, you might win $1,000. 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It's your

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Virgin Radio, my name's Tyler Barr. Thank you so much for hanging out tonight, but that is it for me. You have a great Friday, a great weekend, and if you're a mom, happy Mother's Day. 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Kidding!

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your ground. Karma's on your scent like a bounty hunter. 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Karma is the guy on the screen.

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1: 93.9 Virgin Radio with Shawn Mendes. Good morning. It's Mornings with Kim and Lexi for your weather today. We're looking at sunshine. Perfect way to start the weekend and a high of 17, so a little bit warmer. And currently we're at 5 or 42.
2: Kim, last night we saw The Devil Wears Prada 2.
1: Yeah.
2: Mm-hmm.
1: I thought it was actually pretty good.
2: Yeah, I liked it.
1: I always kind of go into sequels cautiously, because you don't know. Like, you don't know if it's going to be a situation of like, oh, I was expecting more, or maybe there were things that were, you know, still left, you know, undone or whatever.
2: I'd say they took care of all the characters pretty well.
1: I think so too.
2: And I liked the world of it. Like, I was like, I could just keep watching what happens in their world. Like, I found myself like, I feel like it was pretty long. Mm-hmm. But I wasn't sitting there like, oh, it's so long. I was there like, I could just keep watching this world that I'm in right now.
1: Yeah.
2: Like, I wasn't mad.
1: Like, they should do a series.
2: Yeah. Like, I was like, keep going. What else happens? Then what?
1: Yeah. Yeah. No, it was great. Like, I was very impressed. Mm-hmm. Because, again, I don't have high hopes with sequels. I think because in the past, it could go really either way, right?
2: Mm-hmm.
1: And oftentimes people will be disappointed about something when it comes to a sequel. But this one, I was like, I have no complaints.
2: There was a part that was so crazy to me. And so Andy, she's walking into her apartment and there's like a bunch of hooks of like coats and bags and stuff. And
1: yeah.
2: I'm looking and I go, oh, that's an O Mary tote. You know, the play O Mary that I love and did for my birthday?
1: Yeah.
2: It's the tote from the play. I said, the O Mary tote hanging on the wall is crazy.
1: Oh, wow.
2: I was like, who put that there for me?
1: So you know that everything in movies is usually put there with some sort of intention. Mm-hmm. So somebody was like, no, this needs to be
2: she
1: hanging.
2: Needs to have the O Mary tote.
1: Yeah.
2: I leaned to my mom and I was like, it's the O Mary tote.
1: That's amazing. Mm-hmm. You're pretty good at spotting all the little things like that, though.
2: Yeah, because I could see Cola Scola's face. Because
1: oh,
2: like,
1: wow.
2: It's like a tote with like their face on it. And I said, hello?
1: Oh, wow. That's really cool.
2: Right.
1: Did you have like a favorite part that I guess we could even slightly share?
2: I like Caleb Heron. I love Caleb Heron.
1: Mm-hmm.
2: It's a better statement, actually. And any part he was in.
1: Yeah.
2: I just love him. And I love that he was in the movie.
1: Nice. Good.
2: How about you?
1: I don't know if I have like a favorite part. I really liked seeing the character, like certain, like all the characters come back, really.
2: Yeah.
1: Yeah. I liked seeing, and you know, Meryl Streep's character kind of being much more softer in this one.
2: Oh, for sure.
1: Like much more softer.
2: Like she had been canceled recently kind of thing.
1: Yeah.
2: And so she had to check herself.
1: Yeah. So there was that, like, that was interesting because that was one thing I was wondering. I'm like, is she going to be softer here, or are we still going to get that like ironclad, like zero emotion woman?
2: Mm-hmm.
1: But she did soften up in this one, which was nice to see.
2: There were some great parallels, like for lines, like she said, that's all.
1: Yes.
2: And her last line to Andy was, go.
1: Yes. Right? I did love that. Yeah, yeah, yeah.
2: Great parallels.
1: Yeah. No, it was very good. And thank you to everybody who came out
2: yes.
1: and watched it with us.

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0: Somber with Homewrecker and 93.9 Virgin Radio, and it's going to be a nice entryway into the weekend with sunshine in the forecast, as well as a high of 17 and currently 5 or 42.
1: Kim, there was a study done, new statistics surrounding Gen Z and entertainment consumption.
0: Oh, okay.
1: So 59% of Gen Z users actively subscribe, then unsubscribe to a streaming service just to watch a single title. Have you ever done that?
0: I haven't, but I've thought about it. I'm going to be honest.
1: I was intending to do that, but then I found more things I liked. So I got Crave to watch Heated Rivalry.
0: Yep.
1: And then I was going to get rid of it, but then I realized every show I love updates there.
0: Yes.
1: I was like, oh, they're uploading Drag Race weekly. Oh, Hacks. Oh, like, I was like, oh, never mind. I'm going to keep it.
0: I will say this. If there's like a particular service that I don't have, or maybe I did have and I no longer have, and they have something that I want, I'm going to look to try to justify purchasing it. It's like, well, I can't purchase it for one thing, but let's see what else they have.
1: Also, they usually have at least like a month free. So
0: yes,
1: like, you can get away with subscribing and unsubscribing and binging a show, you know?
0: Mm-hmm.
1: They said that 62% won't pay full price for video games. I mean, me neither.
0: Yeah. Mm-hmm.
1: I'm waiting until my Sims pack goes on sale.
0: Yeah.
1: 71% have stopped buying physical music. It's just harder to find and like harder to have the things to play it on.
0: And the thing, I mean, again, I feel like with physical music, people have gone back to purchasing vinyl, but vinyl is crazy priced.
1: It's
0: higher than, you know, back in the day when we would buy, because when I was young, like a teenager, it was CDs, you know, and people.
1: It's hard to come by a CD player, like even in cars.
0: Right. Oh, yeah. They don't even make CD players. And I think I don't know when they stopped doing it. I want to say, what, 10 years ago, maybe? But that's just it. Like, that makes sense. It's sad,
1: but it's access too.
0: Yeah, I mean, I will say I am happy though that vinyl has made its surge and its comeback. But I hope that we don't completely eliminate physical music.
1: But Gen Z is bringing back the movie theater because it's the most theatrical generation, with 13% more likely to attend opening weekend than older moviegoers.
0: I love that.
1: So they're bringing back movies.
0: Yes. I mean, I think it'd be devastated if movie theaters were completely obsolete.
1: Yeah.
0: So yes, let's keep moving in that direction, please. Here's Alex Perrette, Face Like Yours on 93.9 Virgin Radio.

0: 93.9 Virgin Radio, and it's Mornings with Kim and Lexi. Thanks so much for hanging out with us. Your weather today, sunny with a high of 17, and currently we're at 5 or 42. Lexi, what's up so far? So now we're making
1: rock. This is Charlie XCX's new song called Rock Music.
0: Oh, wow. Music.
1: She said that she was going to go a different direction with her next album after Brat.
0: Mm-hmm.
1: So she said that she's going to do their version of Analog, which is like less auto-tuned, more guitars, is what she was saying.
0: Mm-hmm.
1: And yeah, she had the first song released last night.
0: It's like when I was listening to it, I for sure thought that like that was a mistake,
1: like a glitch.
0: Yeah, like a mm-hmm. glitch of some kind for sure.
1: That's definitely what the sound is giving.
0: Yes.
1: Miley Cyrus is going to receive her star on the Hollywood Walk of Fame on May 22nd.
0: Oh.
1: That's all I have to say about that because nothing else has happened with it, but exciting stuff.
0: Mm-hmm.
1: And the AMAs have announced their performers so far. Cat's Eye, Somber, Hootie and the Blowfish, Keith Urban, Maluma, Riley Green, Teddy Swims, and 21 Pilots.
0: Oh, wow. Okay.
1: Quite an eclectic group, I'd say.
0: Yeah, very.
1: Queen Latifah is going to host the show. And it airs live on Monday, May 25th.
0: Okay.
1: I always feel like a Monday award show is interesting.
0: Yeah.
1: It seems like a weekend activity to me.
0: Yeah. Like, I always found Sunday was a popular day.
1: Mm-hmm.
0: Sunday, but okay. Yeah. Go with a Monday. There's nothing probably to, you know, going up against them, right?
1: Right.
0: Mm-hmm.
1: And Kesha was on Call Her Daddy, and she talks about the one time she was dumped.
2: What is the pettiest reason you've ever gotten dumped?
3: I've only gotten dumped actually one time, and it's because the guy I was dating, I kind of like thought he was probably a star fucker.
0: Mm-hmm.
3: And I was like, I'm just gonna like test this theory. And so I went to the Eras, like after the tour, there's a little party. And I was just like, I'm gonna pop in, take my girlfriend. I'm not gonna take the boyfriend, just see how this goes. We were together for a year and a half. That dude came over the next day, dropped the keys off, and that was that. I was like, have you no shame? Like, couldn't you wait like 11 days or something?
2: Him being like so angry with you.
3: Oh, he.
2: You're like.
3: Tantrum. I mean, if you're going to do it over anybody, Taylor Swift.
2: Honestly,
3: is the one
2: fair.
3: To do it.
2: Fair. I was going to say fair, fair, fair.

0: Right.
1: Wow.
2: Like,
1: it was like a relationship test, and he failed.
2: Very much so.
1: Miserably.
2: Oh, yeah.
1: Gosh.
2: She was like, she thought he was a gold digger, so she tested, and he failed.
1: Yeah. Wow.
2: And that's what's up so far.

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0: 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And it's Mornings with Kim and Lexi. For your weather check, what we're looking at is sunshine for the most part with a high of 17. And currently we're at 5 or 42.
1: We've got our 5K a day coming up in the next hour.
0: Yes.
1: But we're also going to be talking moms.
0: Yeah, we are. Mm-hmm. Yeah. So favorite moms for TV, for movies, your all-time, like, and maybe even like favorite lines, favorite moments.
1: Mom quotes.
0: Yeah. Any of those. We're looking for all of those.
1: We're talking all things mom.
0: Do you have, I mean, other than your own mom, but like, do you have a favorite mom?
1: I don't know. I'll have to think on it.
0: Yeah.
1: Mm-hmm. I have, like, obviously there's the classic Regina George's mom.
0: Yes. Yeah.
1: Hilarious.
0: And for me, like, I it's not even so much like a particular character, although there's lots. But Catherine O'Hara as a whole has played some amazing iconic moms. But the one that I always jump to that I loved, which probably wouldn't be on the top of people's list for Catherine O'Hara characters, is the mom that she played in the movie Orange County.
1: Mm.
0: She was just this rich, hot mess of a mom, but she played it so well and she was hilarious.
1: Mm-hmm.
0: I mean, I guess like you know, that would have been her beginning stages of, you know, heading towards the character of Moira Rose.
1: Yeah.
0: But yeah.
1: Have you seen the clip where she was asked, like, oh, you've been in so many legendary roles. When all is said and done,
0: yes,
1: what one role would you want to be remembered for?
0: Yeah.
1: And she said,
2: mother of my children.
0: Yeah. Oh, my
1: gosh. Mother of my children was her answer.
0: Yeah. Yeah. I remember when I saw that, it was just like, oh, my gosh. She's such a treasure. So we are going to be talking about moms next hour. So be listening and join in, because we got something for you if you do.
1: Mm-hmm.
0: Here's Taylor Swift.

0: Virgin Radio, FYI.
1: Well, pet and wildlife rescue officials in Chatham, Kent recently have put out an abandonment charge after 8 young kittens were left tied inside a grocery bag outside the shelter earlier this week. So, Lexi, did you hear about that?
2: No.
1: I had it like all over my socials that somebody had done this and they were trying to crack down, you know, who it was. I'm assuming that since they had issued out the abandonment charge that they did figure it out. The kittens were discovered during business hours after like a volunteer noticed the bag at the front entrance that was moving. Thankfully, though, an overwhelming response from the community after posts, I think, were made on social media. They had a number of volunteers step forward and also people offering foster care for the kittens. The rescue continues to just urge anyone struggling to care for pets to just reach out, contact the organization for assistance, and basically has stated that support and resources are available and without judgment. The Windsor Police Service, Ontario Provincial Police, LaSalle Police, and Canada Border Service agencies have displays all set up at Devonshire Mall for Police Week. So this year's theme is Protecting Ontario Through Service and recognizes contributions of police and law enforcement workers who help keep the community safe. If you want to go check out the displays and chat with some local law enforcement agencies, you can do so at Devonshire Mall on Friday from 10 to 8 and Saturday from 10 till 6.
2: This is so wild because this is Nurses Week. Like very, very much like it's like all over everywhere. It's everywhere. It's Nurses Week. And then they have to share it with the police and also share it with, I saw somewhere else say teachers appreciation. I go, can they not each have their own week?
1: They need to really organize these things.
2: Because what do you mean? Give the nurses need at least a week. Minimum.
1: Uh-huh.
2: If not a month.
1: Talk to any nurse in the hours that they work. It's insane.
2: Yeah.
1: There's also the Provincial Women's Hockey League. This is huge. Finalizing a deal to expand to Hamilton, becoming the latest city to receive an expansion franchise after Detroit was announced earlier this week, which is huge.
2: I saw a lot of people on social media being like, why? It's so close to Toronto. Like, why does it need one? Like, people were complaining that it should be in Montreal or somewhere else.
1: I think what they're likely doing is they're probably looking at any kind of stats or information mm-hmm. on where they think that they would be most desired.
2: Yeah,
1: like I mean, people ever since like you know this league has come into existence, we've seen like surging numbers of like young girls being more interested in hockey.
2: And Hamilton is where Heated Rivalry was filmed,
1: right?
2: Mind you.
1: Like, let's put two and two together, people. Mm-hmm. And that is your FYI. Mm-hmm.

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0: 93.9 Virgin Radio. And it's Mornings with Kim and Lexi. Sunshine in the forecast with a high of 17. And currently we're at 5 or 42.
1: We're talking TV show moms.
0: Yeah.
1: And some of your favorites. And I have to say, there is an overwhelming amount of people. I think almost every comment mentioned this one. And that's Kitty Foreman from That 70s mm-hmm. Show.
2: I have had an extremely stressful day. And I am not proud of what I'm about to say, but someone give me a cigarette. Now!
3: But, Mom, we don't smoke.
2: Cut the crap, Eric. I am a nurse. I know that 1 in 5 teenagers smoke. 1, 2, 3, 4, 5. Now, I'm going to close my eyes. And when I open them, there had better be a cigarette between these two fingers. Come on, people, hop to. Thank you. Light.
0: Just like the ultimate cigarette mom. Mm-hmm. I love it. And, you know, like it's crazy to see a lot of people like on board with like certain like the, right away. Like people are thinking of the same TV moms that obviously have touched so many lives in different ways.
1: If you ask someone to say a mom quote.
0: Yeah.
1: I'm going to say 99% of the time they'll say this one.
4: Just want you to know if you need anything, don't be shy. OK, there are no rules in this house. I'm not like a regular mom. I'm a cool mom. Right, Regina?
5: I'm a cool mom.
4: Please stop talking. Okay. I'm going to make you girls a hump day treat.
0: She's so great.
1: Amy Poehler, fantastic.
0: Yeah, yeah, I love, I like, one of, I think, another one. But, like, it was the lines that she stated in such a short amount of time on screen, when you think about it.
1: She's right? A very minor character, but she made the biggest impact.
0: Yes, exactly. Which is the great sign of a great mom.
1: Mm-hmm.
0: Just like, is there any alcohol in this?
1: Somebody who wasn't necessarily a great mom to begin with,
0: yeah,
1: but was a great mother character, Moira Rose. We talked about Catherine O'Hara earlier.
0: Yeah,
1: and Moira was maybe not the best mom all the time, but she was a fantastic mom character.
0: Yes,
1: here's an example of maybe she wasn't the best mom, but she was making some points.
0: Yeah,
6: I'm pretty sure parents are supposed to put their children before themselves.
7: 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No, if airplane safety videos have taught me anything, David, it's that a mother puts her own mask on first.
0: Point made, Moira.
1: Yeah, so yes. 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
0: If you have any moms that you want to mention, like TV moms, movie moms that were your favorites or that stood out for whatever reason, we want to hear about them. 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

0: 93.9 Virgin Radio with Ray, and it's mornings with Kim and Lexi. 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
1: Mm-hmm.
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1: Mm-hmm.
0: Just for playing. Just for giving us your thoughts and opinions, because it is Mother's Day weekend. So we're celebrating your favorite TV and movie moms.
1: Yes, we are. And we got a text here that says Peg Bundy from Married with Children and Claire Dunphy from Modern Family.
0: Nice, nice. Also, another message here has mentioned Lorelai from Gilmore Girls.
1: Mm-hmm.
0: And again, another Kitty from That 70s Show.
1: Yes.
0: So there's
1: another one too. Another person texted That 70s Show, Eric's mom.
0: Yes. Yes.
1: She's a big favorite.
0: And you know, like I've seen bits and pieces of That 70s Show. It was never a show that I watched religiously, but I have seen like episodes here and there. And she seems like a vibe.
1: Mm-hmm.
0: For sure.
1: We've also got a lot of comments on our Facebook for Reba.
0: Yeah. And that was like another one. Again, like I knew a few people that loved Reba. I never got into it, but I'm assuming Reba, like, as the mom, right? Like, it's not another character. Okay, yeah. That's what I thought.
1: Like, from the show Reba.
0: Yeah.
1: Mm-hmm. Reba from Reba.
0: Yes. Yeah.
1: But we want to know your favorite TV show or movie moms. We're getting mostly movie or TV show moms, I'd say.
0: Yeah. Yeah, yeah. Like, I actually would love to hear any, like movie moms that... you know, stood out to you.
1: Mm-hmm.
0: Like, it could be, you know, from a series. Actually, I just thought of one. Molly Weasley.
1: Oh, yeah.
0: Like, because as soon as I said series, I'm like, wait a minute, Harry Potter. Molly Weasley. Great mom.
1: Yeah.
0: And, like, she really knew how to call out those kids when they were getting out of hand.
1: Oh, yeah.
0: But, yeah, see, there we go. So think about it. Movie moms would, like, because we have quite a few TV moms, but maybe focus on the movie moms. Let us know who stands out to you, who maybe have been favorites. Could be because of a couple of good one-liners, or maybe they were just an amazing type of mom.
1: Somebody said Anna Kendrick from A Simple Favor. Cool mom for sure.
0: Oh, okay. Okay, yeah, yeah.
1: I haven't actually seen that one.
0: I did, and I saw the sequel, too.
1: I heard they wear crazy outfits in it.
0: Yes.
1: Because, as per usual, Blake Lively has to pick out her own clothes.
0: Oh, really? For everything?
1: She brings her own clothes to all of her stuff.
0: Okay. Okay. I know, like, people can say what they want about her, but I loved the chemistry between her and Anna Kendrick.
1: Mm.
0: In
1: I'll
0: that.
1: Have to watch.
0: Oh, yeah. Like, it. I laughed several times just with the two of them. But yeah, again, give us a call and text us. Let us know. Favorite TV and movie moms. Virgin Radio
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0: We are like 2 minutes late on this one, mm-hmm. but better late than early.
1: Oh, yeah, because we don't want people to miss it.
0: No, we don't want you to miss it. Your first keyword of the day for 720 true is latte.
1: L-A-T-T-E, latte.
0: Yeah.
1: So like a fancy coffee.
0: And remember, do not text that keyword. 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
1: Latte, L-A-T-T-E,

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1: 93.9 Virgin Radio, and it's mornings with Kim and Lexi. We are looking at temperatures getting to a high of 17 for today with some sunshine. Currently, we're at 5 or 42.
2: We're talking moms. We're talking TV show and movie moms. Yeah. We got a text that says, the mom from the movie E.T., I always thought growing up that that would be me. An alien in my house for days without knowing.
1: Oh my gosh.
2: My ex has gone on vacation with some new girl, but she loved those kids and did everything for them.
1: I mean, she really did. Yeah. She was making the best of it. She was still working, even though like her life was essentially falling apart, which like as a kid, had no idea about that backstory. Like, I was just like watching it as an adult. I was like, oh, wow. Yeah.
2: She's going through it.
1: She is going through it.
2: Plus, there's an alien in her house.
1: Yes. Yeah, there's that. Sharon had texted in and mentioned Roseanne, which was like another one. Roseanne was crazy, but she had some interesting ways of teaching her kids lessons, I'd say.
2: Speaking of lessons, a lot of people were saying Marge Simpson, a cartoon mom. We haven't had a lot of cartoon moms mentioned.
1: That is true.
2: But I have a clip of Marge Simpson here.
3: Now, Lisa, listen to me. This is important. I want you to smile today.
4: But I don't feel like smiling.
3: Well, it doesn't matter how you feel inside, you know. It's what shows up on the surface that counts. That's what my mother taught me. Take all your bad feelings and push them down, all the way down, past your knees until you're almost walking on them. And then you'll fit in, and you'll be invited to parties, and boys will like you, and happiness will follow.
4: Wow, Mom!
3: Lisa, I apologize to you. I was wrong. I take it all back. Always be yourself. You want to be sad, honey? Be sad. We'll write it out with you. And when you get finished feeling sad, we'll still be there. From now on, let me do the smiling for both of us.
4: Okay, Mom.
3: I said you could stop smiling, Lisa.
4: I feel like smiling.
1: Aww.
2: I love her taking it back. Like, she's like, I'm not going to pass on the trauma my mom gave to me to you.
1: Yeah. Yeah. Yeah. Just like, I couldn't watch the video, but clearly like steering the car.
2: Oh, yeah.
1: Right,
2: she's
1: off.
2: Like, I'm coming back.
1: Yes. I love it. I love it. TJ had texted in mentioning Jennifer Coolidge. And if that name doesn't sound familiar, that would be Stifler's mom, Janine. Also, Mrs. Huxtable was texted in by Louise. So that's another good one.
2: We got a text from Bonnie saying, my mom would always say, you would thank me one day. And I think that's fun, too, talking about things your mom would say to you that you're like, maybe they impact you now or they impacted you then. And you're like, you know what? Yeah, I've actually carried that with me a lot.
1: Good piece of pieces of advice that your mom had passed down, maybe from her mom, much like Marge Simpson, or maybe just from experience. Mm-hmm. Yeah, just like celebrating

all things mom, because Mother's Day is this Sunday, so it is Mother's Day weekend. Mm-hmm. So if you have anything you want to share, you can text us 999-999 or call 519-792-6040.

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1: Well, it's the weekend, which means it's pizza time.
2: Yes, yes. And our go-to in our household is always Antonino's.
1: Oh, yes. Same here.
2: Yep.
1: They got something for all of us. They got the gluten-free. They got the vegetarian. They got the lactose-free.
2: Yes. And they even have that vegan cheese. Mm-hmm. So lots of different options if you have many in the household that have maybe different dietary needs. So everyone can enjoy pizza universally.
1: Mm-hmm. Every day is pizza day for everyone.
2: Yes, exactly. And I love that. So if you have, you know, perhaps a family, group of friends, maybe even a group of coworkers, everybody's got maybe different dietary needs. Antonino's can help you out with all of that.
1: And it's also delicious. Not only can you eat it, it's great.
2: Exactly.
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0: 93.9 Virgin Radio with Lady Gaga, who was actually had a small part in The Devil Wears Prada 2 that we watched last night at our Mother's Day event.
1: Yeah.
0: I want to say a shout out to everybody who did come out to watch with us and I guess celebrate early celebration for Mother's Day.
1: Maybe next time we can pick an activity that lets us talk a little more.
0: Yes, for sure. Yeah, yeah. It is Mornings with Kim and Lexi. For weather, we're expecting sunshine today with a high of 17 and currently 5 or 42.
1: Kim,
0: Sorry, Kim.
1: I was going to say, have you heard of this credit card that's buy now, pay maybe?
0: This is crazy.
1: It's Tuyo, T-U-Y-O, and they said, we've created a card that sometimes doesn't charge you. Buy now, pay maybe. So basically, you know how credit cards have like point systems and stuff?
0: Yeah.
1: Instead of that, every once in a while, they will take out a payment. So like something you bought will be free, essentially.
0: So if you're using it for maybe just groceries and gas, one of those charges could just be paid for. Like they're not going to charge it to your card, essentially.
1: People are like, this sounds too good to be true. Because what they're probably doing, people are guessing, is like where you would get 1-2% cash back on some cards, right? Instead, they're just saving that up. And then once you make a purchase that amounts to that amount, they'll make it free. And it doesn't promise how many. Like, it doesn't say once a month.
0: Yeah.
1: Right? It's supposed to be random. And people are like, this is like a gambling credit card. And so people are going to start making purchases just because this one could be free. I got to do it.
0: Yeah. I really don't think they're going to be choosing like high price charges. Like, again, if you're deciding, you know what, everything I'm going to charge is going to be at least $100. Well, the odds of them covering that, I don't know.
1: They're probably going to pick the cheapest thing you buy.
0: Yes,
1: you know?
0: I would think so. That's what I think. But yeah, this is kind of like gambling.
1: Yeah. And it's people are like, they're going to get a lot of overdraft fees because.
0: Yeah. People and that's the other thing I want to know. What are the fees like?
1: Right.
0: That's the other thing.
1: I'm sure
0: to look into it.
1: Pretty high, I would guess.
0: But yeah, I guess like if you're curious about this card, what did you say it was called again, Lexi?
1: Tuyo. I don't know if that's how you pronounce it, but it's T-U-Y-O.
0: T-U-Y-O. That's interesting.
1: And their slogan is buy now, pay maybe.
0: Pay maybe. Maybe you will, maybe you won't. I don't know how I feel about that. But you know, if anyone has this card or gets this card, please tell us like what your experience is with this.
1: How often does it actually
0: Yeah. How often is it paying for things is what I want to know. Yeah. Here's Alex Warren with Ordinary on 93.9 Virgin Radio.
2: They say the holy water's watered down, and this town's lost its

0: Virgin Radio, FYI.
1: So Pet and Wildlife Rescue officials in Chatham-Kent have put out a abandonment charge that's been issued after 8 young kittens were left tied inside a grocery bag outside the shelter earlier this week. Now, you may have seen the story come up on your social media. The kittens were discovered during business hours after a volunteer noticed the bag at the front entrance had been moving. Thankfully, an overwhelming response from the community has seen several volunteers step forward to help care for the kittens as well as potential fosters. Now, the rescue is continuing to urge anyone who is struggling to care for pets to contact the organization for assistance, saying that support and resources are available without judgment.
2: Very sad.
1: Very sad. And hopefully all those kittens are well on their way to getting better. So like they haven't stated if any of them have passed or anything like that. They were young. They were like, I think, 2 weeks old. The Windsor Police Service, Ontario Provincial Police, LaSalle Police and Canada Border Service Agency has displays that will be set up at Devonshire Mall all for Police Week. Now, this year's theme is protecting Ontario through service, and recognizes the contributions of police and law enforcement workers who help to keep the community safe. Now, if you're interested in checking out some of those displays and maybe chat with some local law enforcement agencies, you can do so at Devonshire Mall on Friday, today, from 10 to 8, as well as Saturday, 10 to 6. The Professional Women's Hockey League is finalizing a deal to expand to Hamilton. This of then becoming the latest city to receive an expansion franchise after Detroit was announced earlier this week. This would be huge. I think it would be great for Hamilton. Mm-hmm. And then my question is, how much more expansion could we potentially see?
2: Yeah, like how many more places?
1: I don't think we'd see one in Windsor for a very long time.
2: Not with our proximity to Detroit.
1: Exactly. That's what I was going to say. But, you never know. Perhaps London. It'll be interesting to see where these expansions take us.
2: Yeah.
1: And that is your FYI. If I-

0: 93.9 Virgin Radio, and it's mornings with Kim and Lexi. It is just about 8 o'clock, which means we are just seconds away from giving you a new time for your 5K a day keyword.
1: Mm-hmm. Yes. And that time is coming up in 3,
0: yeah,
1: 2, 1.
0: There we go.
1: You don't want to be too early.
0: Yeah, no, no. Now that it's officially 8 o'clock right on the nose, Lexi, what is that time?
1: 8:45.
0: 8:45 is when you're going to hear your new keyword for the 8 o'clock hour. 8:45.
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0: play. 93.9 Virgin Radio, and it's Mornings with Kim and Lexi. For that weather check, it's going to be sunny today with a high of 17. We're currently at 9 or 47.
1: It's time for Fresh Taste Friday.
0: Mm-hmm.
1: And this one was meant a lot to younger me, and she just came out with a new song today. So this is Bea Miller, and she dropped a song today called Depressed on the Internet.
0: Mm-hmm.
1: And I remember I said yesterday that I was like, well, I'll have to listen to it, make sure that it's clean enough for the radio. I made a clean version myself. There was one swear word, and since it only came out today, there wasn't a clean version, so I bleeped it out myself.
0: Good for you. We have the radio edit.
1: Yes, the original radio edit right here.
0: Yeah, yeah.
1: So Bea Miller is a New Jersey-born singer and songwriter. She finished ninth place on the second season of The X Factor USA in 2012.
0: Okay.
1: She was 13 years old in the teens category. That was mentored by Britney Spears, and I watched this season when it was on TV. Like I loved her. I thought she was so awesome. She was later signed to Hollywood Records, where she had her debut EP Youngblood, which was released in 2014, and then her debut album Not an Apology was released in 2015. Now you guys might know her song Youngblood. That was the one that was like, I guess, the most popular at the time, and it won an award.
0: Okay,
1: here's a clip of that one. She won the Radio Disney Music Award for Best Song to Rock Out to with Your BFFs.
0: Love it.
1: She's definitely for like the preteens, you know, back in the day. So that's the song that you may have heard of hers. She then made a comeback to me in music. Like, she's always kind of made some songs, but her big comeback for me was she had an album, and this was her song. It's the acronym SLUT, but it's for Sweet Little Unforgettable Thing. So like a different vibe. She has like a bunch of different vibes.
0: I like that.
1: Yeah, so she now has her own company.
0: Mm-hmm.
1: Her own record company, Gosh Records. And it was created by her in partnership with ADA, which is a music distribution company.
0: Okay.
1: But she's owned by Warner Music Group.
0: Very cool.
1: Yeah.
0: Unforgettable thing.
1: Anyway. So this is her new song called Depressed on the Internet. And when I heard a clip of it last week, I was like, oh, this is going to be stuck in my head. This is going to be stuck in my head for sure.
0: It's one of those songs.
1: Yeah. So this is her newest song released today. Bea Miller, Depressed on the Internet.

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0: 93.9 Virgin Radio, and it's mornings with Kim and Lexi. Billie Eilish there with Birds of a Feather. For a weather check, sunny with a high of 17. Currently, we're at 9 or 47.
1: Speaking of Billie Eilish, Kim, she recently said that eating meat is wrong and that you can't love animals if you eat meat. And people were like, hey, two different things. And she has been facing some criticism over that. And so she came out and she said on her Instagram story, go watch a documentary or two and some footage of what is done to the animals you claim to love and what it does to the planet you pretend to love as well. If that footage was hard for you to watch, I encourage you to please take a look at yourself. Like, I'm so tired of standing up for / having empathy for living beings being controversial. Please continue to live in a constant state of cognitive dissonance and denial and try to convince yourself that you're not living a lie. Mwah. Kiss emoji. And people are like, girl, you are contradicting even yourself. She does collaborations with Maybelline, who tests on animals.
0: Yeah.
1: She collaborates with fashion companies who use leather. So if I don't think you realize what the real issue is here, which is how the meat industry is run. It's not the eating of meat that's the issue. It's the mistreatment of the animals and things like that. And people are like, you're a hypocrite. Yeah. And if you actually cared about people, there are people who are suffering too.
0: I think it's like, especially when it comes to stuff like this, we need to dial it back on the judgment, because I understand that she probably comes from deep down, like it comes from a good place. Like, she wants to see change. I don't think this is the way that you do it. It's not going to work that way, because you're basically doing it in a very critical, in a very judgmental way. And people usually don't respond well to that.
1: No.
0: You know, and with good reason, because you're basically kind of pointing a finger and essentially calling people bad for their actions and behaviors. And I mean, I think if history's shown us anything, that people do not respond well to that. You want to see change, definitely talking about it, but doing it in a judgment-free way and just like getting that information out there. Because I think by simply doing that, she has such a huge following of people that just admire her to no end. Those people will probably click on those links and look into these things. And that is how you change the world.
1: And there's a lot of different reasons that people have to eat meat or do eat meat for 100%. A lot of reasons. And I think the issue is the waste and the mistreatment. I don't think you should be allowed to like kill an animal or anything unless you can guarantee you will use every single piece.
0: Yeah.
1: Because there is a use for every single part.
0: There are a lot of cultures that have done that. You know, when you go back, you know, hundreds of years, that you know, if they were going to go out hunting, that's what they did. They found uses for everything. And I think just the meat industry as a whole, especially, like, you know, I don't want to say how the past however many years, because I really don't know. I'd have to look into it. It's been like, you know, production on a mass scale, which is then, you know, taken away from, you know, any kind of integrity or morality behind it. And is then, of course, obviously greatly and dramatically affected the treatment of animals. So, I mean, good to shed a light on it for sure. But I think we need to pull back on that judgment.
1: Yeah, especially when, like, what's that thing where it's like, don't throw stones at glass houses or whatever?
0: Yep.
1: It's like, girl, you're not perfect. So nobody is.
0: And
1: so the way, like, she's saying, like, you can't love animals if you eat meat is just...
0: Yeah, no, I get it. One of my first vegan friends that I, my buddy Chad in college, I remember, you know, asking him how he felt about people that, you know, vegetarians as an example, like, do you think they're lazy vegans? And he's like, no, not at all. He goes, I think any little bit helps. And he's like, and I appreciate that there are people that are willing to actually make that little bit of a change in their life. And he's just like, who am I to tell people how to eat? And I was like, kind of blown back, because it's not what I'm used to hearing from certain vegans, where, you know, some of them will get very angry.
1: Right.
0: And then it kind of paints a certain sort of picture for people that, you know, live that lifestyle. And I don't like to see that either. So
1: especially when it's coming from a very privileged in terms of like wealth person.
0: Yeah.
1: It's like, yeah, you can afford to pay the $7 billion extra dollars it costs to eat vegan.
0: Yeah.
1: Some people can't. And maybe we should focus on food affordability first.
0: Yeah. Yes, 100%. Here's Adam Rodway on 93.9 Virgin Radio. Only need me when it's sundown.

0: We've got a few more texts coming in. Somebody mentioned Sandra Bullock in The Blind Side.
1: Mm-hmm.
0: She's another good one.
1: Yeah.
0: She's like a mama to the I can't remember the character, but the football character there.
1: Lots of people saying Gilmore Girls.
0: Yes. Yes. Lorelai from Gilmore Girls. It was not a show that I watched, but all I did hear about was the relationship with the mom and the daughter in that show,
1: mm-hmm.
0: and how it was a great relationship. So I could definitely see that.
1: Mm-hmm. Mm-hmm. And this is all in honor of Mother's Day.
0: Yes.
1: Coming up on Sunday.
0: Yeah, yeah, yeah. And I mean, I think there's so many that have I think stood the test of time. Do you have a favorite, Lexi?
1: I have a hard time picking favorites. I always do. I think a lot of the ones mentioned
0: mm-hmm.
1: were great ones. I wouldn't have thought of Kitty Foreman, but I think she is great. And like I agree that so many people said her. She's not one that I would be like, yeah, her. But I was like, no, you're right.
0: Yeah.
1: You're right.
0: Yeah. I just kind of go to the Catherine O'Hara, like just as, mm-hmm. as a whole, cause she's played a mom in like several different movies. I mean, you know, I think she was Kevin's mom in Home Alone, which people might people might argue not a great mom because, you know, like
1: she did forget him. Yeah.
0: She forgot her kid twice. But
1: we all make mistakes.
0: No, yes. Yeah, exactly. She was also, of course, Moira Rose in, Schitt's Creek. And I loved her as the hot mess mom in the movie Orange County, just for entertainment purposes solely. But I think she was a good mom, too. She just was incredibly burnt out. And she represents, I think, a good majority of moms that are burnt out and just fed up and tired or something. But I loved it. It was real.
1: Mm-hmm.
0: If you want to share those, you know, favorite moms on TV or movies, you can text at 999999 or call 519-792-6040.

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2: Yeah, it's about that time. 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

0: 93.9 Virgin Radio with Olivia Dean, and it is Mornings with Kim and Lexi. 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
1: Yes, we do. 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

0: 93.9 Virgin Radio with Kendrick Lamar, and it's Mornings with Kim and Lexi. If you want to look at a final weather check, we are expecting to see temperatures get up to 17 with some sunshine today, and we're currently at 10 or 50.
1: Kim, I don't know if you saw this, but Taylor Swift's attorneys are pushing back against a lawsuit from a former Las Vegas showgirl. Who claims Taylor Swift's The Life of a Showgirl title infringes on her Confessions of a Showgirl trademark. Taylor Swift's lawyers have called the argument absurd, saying there's no chance that fans would confuse Swift's global music brand with this showgirl's smaller cabaret performances. They're saying, like, do you know Taylor Swift fans? They would never confuse us. They know everything Taylor Swift.
0: No, I get that. I can understand that perhaps she's coming at it as she doesn't want her show to now be like,
1: oh, it's maybe they think it's a Taylor Swift
0: cover or something like that. They're like, oh, did you rip that off of Taylor Swift? I think there could be a bit of ego where it's just like, this was my idea, and now people are going to think that I basically piggybacked off of you, which I wouldn't want that either.
1: No.
0: Doesn't matter who it is.
1: Yeah. And it's like kind of similar branding in a way too. Like the fonts aren't the same, but they're similar.
0: Okay.
1: And like the colors aren't the same, but they're similar. You know what I mean?
0: Yeah,
1: like there's like similar enough where it's like, okay. And would I ever call Taylor Swift a showgirl? No.
0: No.
1: You know what I mean? Like that was like,
0: yeah.
1: Like she was a literal Vegas showgirl. I can understand why she would be upset, but
0: yeah.
1: Like,
0: scary to go up against Taylor Swift.
1: I was gonna
0: say,
1: you're never gonna win.
0: Yeah, that's Taylor the Swift, scary thing. Like she has all this money. I mean, and what do you do? Right? Like Taylor, I'm assuming, is gonna do, I don't even know what. She's gonna fight it.
1: Yeah.
0: Yeah. Oh, I mean, I do feel bad for this, whoever this, what did they mention her name?
1: Yeah. Maren Flagg.
0: I do feel bad for her because I don't think she has a hope in hell.
1: No.
0: You know,
1: and also she, now Taylor Swift fans are all attacking her, of course.
0: Of course they are. So now she's got to deal with that. I full blown do agree, you know, like, You don't want your name and your work to be tied to somebody else simply because they've used wording that is close to your own project and your own work.
1: Like she didn't invent Confessions of a Showgirl. I'm sure like there's Confessions of a Shopaholic. You just fill in the blank. You know what I mean?
0: Yeah.
1: But I don't think that she should have sued Taylor Swift, but I understand making a public statement of sorts being like, hey, I've been doing this for 10 years or whatever.
0: Yeah.
1: And suing to separate yourself.
0: Suing is aggressive, especially when it's somebody like Taylor Swift and like she has like unlimited amounts of money.
1: Yeah.
0: Like, what are you doing? Like,
1: exactly.
0: This is going to put her in the hole.
1: Yeah.
0: So it'll be interesting, though, to see how Taylor Swift moves with this, because I've never really seen her as the type to move aggressively towards people in the public.
1: Yeah, she does that privately.
0: Yes. But
1: like
0: this is
1: Olivia Rodrigo taking 50% of one of her songs.
0: Yes. And this is the thing that. It'll be interesting to watch because this is going to be very public to see what she does.
1: Yeah.
0: Mm-hmm.
1: Speaking of Life of a Showgirl, I'm living the life of a showgirl this weekend.
0: Yes, you are.
1: Because I got Frozen shows all weekend.
0: Yeah. Now, I bought tickets for the Mother's Day show at 2, and there were very few tickets available.
1: Yeah. If you want to come to a show, I would recommend looking at the evening shows because our matinees are pretty sold out. We got one tonight. Tomorrow night, tomorrow afternoon, and Sunday afternoon.
0: Yeah, I'm really excited. So, and my kids are super excited. My cousin's daughter is also very excited. She's got an Elsa dress picked out, so it's gonna be a good time.
1: Yay! Yeah. I love seeing all the kids in costumes. There was a baby as Olaf, and I almost cried.
0: Oh my gosh! I love that. I love that. Well, I look forward to seeing you and anyone else that does come out to the show for this weekend.
1: Hope to see you at Frozen. Windsor Lies Frozen at the Chrysler Theater. I'll be there all weekend.
0: Yeah.
1: You won't see me anywhere else.
0: We're out of here and ready to head full-fledged right into the weekend. So you have yourself a fabulous weekend.
1: Bye-bye. Oh,

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Ariana Grande, Twilight Zone on Virgin Radio. I'm Shannon. Hello and happy Friday. It feels like a lucky day, right? Maybe a day that you might win yourself $5,000 with Virgin Radio's 5K a day. There is another keyword coming.

Luke Calla, Hotter Now on Virgin Radio. I'm Shannon, and today is a very big day in Canada for women's basketball. The Toronto Tempo is playing their first home game ever against the Washington Mystics. And across Canada, you're going to be able to watch all the Tempo games on TSN, CTV, and Crave. Bruno Mars. Good.

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3: Good morning. I am Shannon. Let's get into your keyword for this hour. It is the word lipstick. Lipstick is this hour's keyword. L-I-P-S-T-I-C-K. 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

Desperate Face Like Yours on Virgin Radio. I'm Shannon, and we are now officially 1 week away from Drake's new album called Iceman that's coming out. He has been teasing this one for a while with his different stunts around the city of Toronto, but now officially 1 week away, Iceman is on the way.

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Tesha and Jason Derulo, Jalebi Baby on Virgin Radio. I'm Shannon, and coming up in just 2 days is Mother's Day. So this is your chance today. Go get that card on your way home from work. Go pick up those flowers. Do what you got to do. Make that reservation for that mom or that mother in your life because they deserve it. So

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Cameron Whitcomb, You and Me on Virgin Radio. Love that song. Ariana Grande, we know now, is coming out with an album at the end of July that is called Petal, as in flower petal. But it turns out that Ariana has actually been teasing this next era for a while now. She actually referenced it in an interview that she did with Vogue back in March of last year. In the interview, she said, "I am a flower that continues to grow with new petals, leaves, buds, but I'm still learning to water it." Which now fans believe is most likely maybe a lyric that we can expect on the new album.

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Taylor Swift on Virgin Radio. And sometimes it takes getting into a relationship to get your partner to really push you to try new things. Travis Kelce said that since he got with Taylor Swift, he has started trying different foods, becoming more adventurous, which is very great. I love when partners can bring out that in their partner. Travis also, in his most recent podcast episode, talked a little bit about his upcoming wedding, but of course still did not confirm a date. But fans, Swifties, still believe it's either going to be in June or July.

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Virgin Radio, I'm Shannon, and I have not announced the keyword for the 11 o'clock hour yet. So if you have not heard a keyword yet, that is because it has not been announced, which means it's still on the way and could be coming up at any moment.

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Preston Pablo, because I do on Virgin Radio. I'm Shannon. If you are a fan of the show Love Island, you will be excited to hear Love Island US season 8 of the show is going to be premiering on June 2nd. So in just a couple weeks. That's wild to think that June is just a few weeks away. Post Malone, Morgan Wallen.

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Ariana Grande. We Can't Be Friends on Virgin Radio. I'm Shannon. So Somber was at the Met Gala this week, and he was sporting a very shiny, very beautiful cape that he wore, which was nice to see because a lot of times the guys, they might just show up in a suit and think that that works. So it's always nice when that extra effort is made. And that cape definitely came with a lot of effort. 500 hours of work to complete the beading and everything that went into that cape that he wore. 500 hours it took to put that all together. It's Somber Homewrecker on Virgin Radio.

That is Sophie Simmons and Felix Cartel, mine on Virgin Radio. Sophie Simmons is the daughter of Gene Simmons from Kiss, Shannon Tweed as well. And I actually just had the opportunity to sit down with Sophie this morning to chat about her being a songwriter. She has written so many songs that you might not even realize, and we get into all of that. So that is going to be available for you to watch on iHeartRadio Canada's YouTube channel. And while you're there, you can catch up with all the artist interviews that we have. It's Justin Bieber, UConn.

Virgin Radio, I've seen a couple texts come in on our text line saying, have you announced the keyword for this hour yet? It has not been announced. So keep listening to Virgin Radio for your chance to win that $5,000 when that keyword's announced. It's Taylor Swift.

falling your ground. Karma's on your scent like a bounty hunter. 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Sweet like justice, karma is a queen. Karma takes all my friends to the summit. Karma is the guy on the screen.

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Virgin Radio, I'm Shannon. So Ed Sheeran is a big fan of soccer, or football, as he would call it. And he said that he once had the chance to meet Lionel Messi, arguably the biggest soccer player in the world. And he recently recounted the time that they met in person for the very first time. Ed said that he just started talking his ear off for about 3 minutes straight before someone came up to him to explain that Messi does not actually speak any English. So he said it did get a little awkward in that moment. It's Ed Sheeran, Shape of You on Virgin Radio.

Sabrina Carpenter, When Did You Get Hot on Virgin Radio. Coming up next, we have another keyword for you for Virgin Radio's 5K a day. Your next shot at getting in on that $5,000 that you could win by Monday morning. That'd be a pretty good way to start the week. You put me on a pedestal.

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2: Let's get into your keyword for this hour. 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It is the word patio. Patio is this hour's keyword. P-A-T-I-O. Patio. 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That choice is yours. 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

Chainsmokers and Coldplay, something just like this on Virgin Radio. Are you the type of person to keep little secrets from the person that you're with? There's a new study that came out that says 1 in 4 people keep secrets from their partner. And millennials are actually the worst for this. They're the most likely to hide things, big or small, followed by Gen Zs and then boomers. They are actually the most open and honest to their partners. Maybe it's by that age you just think, no more secrets. I'm not doing this anymore. I am not a secret keeper, especially when it comes to information with my wife. And I would like to say it's because I'm just such an honest person, but it really is because I have such a terrible memory that even if I were to lie about anything, I would end up incriminating myself.

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Lady Gaga and Doechii, Runway on Virgin Radio. I'm Shannon, and on Friday afternoons, we like to go over some of the good news headlines going on around the world, just to counteract

Zara Larson, Midnight Sun on Virgin Radio. Let's get into some of the good news headlines that have made their way around the world this week, starting with the fact that we are still in Teachers Appreciation Week. So go and reach out to that teacher in your life and show them the appreciation that they deserve. Also, speaking of teachers, there is a teacher who actually teaches CPR for his job that went into cardiac arrest. But luckily, his students who had learned how to help him, thanks to his own teachings, they were able to help him out and save his life. And also on the theme of teachers, there are students from a grade 12 class at a high school in Brampton, Ontario, outside of Toronto, that beat 23,000 other students in North America to win a NASA Space Settlement Contest grand prize. And this is actually the first time that a Canadian school has won this prestigious award.

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Alex Perret, kissing you on Virgin Radio. I'm Shannon. Thanks so much for hanging out today. Don't forget, coming up in the next hour is another keyword for you for Virgin Radio's 5K a day. Good luck. Sabrina Carpenter, Man Child on Virgin Radio.

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0: 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It's Luke and Ray in the afternoon on Virgin Radio, your number one hit music station, with another Virgin Radio 5K Day keyword coming up this hour.
1: Yes, you're listening for Bruno Mars, Risk It All. It'll be just before 2:30. After that song, we'll give you that $5,000 word.
0: Good luck to you. It's Alex Warren on Virgin Radio. How did

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1: Yeah, I feel like this is a good debate for us to jump in on ahead of Mother's Day.
0: Yeah.
1: Because this clip is going viral and people are debating whether or not mom should always get the front seat. So the son is driving. His girlfriend is in the vehicle. They're picking up mom to go somewhere. Mom wants the front seat and the girlfriend does not want to give it up.
2: I'm not sitting in the back seat. You need to get out. You gonna sit in the back seat today? You need to get out. I'm not sitting in the back seat.
3: My mom's coming, so I'm a lot of you have to get
2: in. What you mean you're not coming?
1: Yeah, so it sounds like the boyfriend's like, my mom gets the front, and the girl's like, well, I'm not going. She put her foot down and
0: good for the boyfriend.
1: Yeah, this is the thing. I mean, I would love to know what you think. 999-999, you can definitely send us a text because it would probably depend on the situation, but I would say 99% of the time.
0: Yeah, I know. Hey, girlfriends, boyfriends, mothers, fathers even, we want to hear from you. Send us a text to 999-999. Who gets the front seat in this situation? It's Olivia Dean on Virgin Radio.

0: Hey, it's Luke and Ray in the afternoon on Virgin Radio, your number one hit music station. What do you do in this situation?
1: Does mom always get the front seat? So here's the video that's going viral. People are now debating it online. I think this is a great time for us to jump in on this debate because Mother's Day is coming up on Sunday. There's a guy, he's driving. He's got his girlfriend in the car. They're picking up mom to go somewhere. Mom is demanding the front seat, and the girlfriend doesn't want to give it up.
2: I'm not sitting in the back seat. You need to get out. You're sitting in the back seat. You gonna sit in the back seat today? You need to get out. I'm not sitting in the back seat.
3: My mom is coming, so I have a lot. You have to get in the back.
2: What do you mean? What do you mean you're not coming?
1: Yeah, so the boyfriend kind of says, well, my mom pulls rank, you know, she's my mom. She's sitting in the front. And the girlfriend's like, I'm not going then.
0: Good for the boyfriend.
1: You know what? I think we may agree on this one, Luke. And you can disagree with us if you want. Text us 999-999. The mom is obviously older, right? Mm-hmm. So maybe some mobility issues. The front seat's easier to get in and out of.
0: What kind of car are we dealing with here, right? Is it a nice SUV where she can just kind of climb up into it? Or is she getting into a Honda Civic? Right?
1: Well,
0: no,
1: that's
0: you're not pushing the front seat forward and getting her to duck into the back, you know? Like, this is ridiculous.
1: That being said, though, I'm not sure the kind of car matters. I think in my world, maybe I'm wrong. Mm-hmm. If the mom wants the front seat, give the mom the front seat. If the girlfriend had a broken leg or something like that, sure.
0: Different
1: give
0: story.
1: Her the front seat, but...
0: This is a brief look into the future if this guy decides to stay with this girl. A lot of uncomfortable family dinners.
1: Nothing's
0: going to be
1: coming
0: back. There's always going to be that tension, right?
1: Is this an indication of their relationship moving forward? There's going to be this push-pull situation.
0: If you can't figure out a seating situation, like what else is going to go wrong in that relationship? Between the three of them, right?
1: Well, yeah.
0: In my mind, mom has to sign off on who I'm with. Right?
1: And well, has to for be, sure.
0: Yeah.
1: And this is a bigger discussion, obviously. Eventually, your wife, you do need to take her side from time to time. Your mom's not always going to be right. But in this situation, I think mom gets the front. I could be wrong.
0: What do you think? We'd love to hear from you. Send a text in. 999-999. It's Virgin Radio. Miley Cyrus.

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0: 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It's Luke and Ray in the afternoon.
1: So somebody on the internet came up with this list of societal norms that are no longer societal norms. Things that we don't necessarily need to do anymore and are no longer expected to do.
0: We're evolving in a good way, I think, right?
1: Well, I'll give you some of them and you can decide whether or not they are still or should be societal norms or they can go. Mm-hmm. Here's the first one. Eating 3 standard meals a day. Now it's more like eat whatever you want.
0: Yeah.
1: 3 standard meals a day. Can it stay or can it go?
0: 3 standard meals is healthy, but I think it can go.
1: Yeah, I'm a grazer. You know?
0: Yeah, absolutely.
1: It's a graze. I also think that has to do with whether you've got kids. Are you feeding someone else who's hungry? Then you'll eat a meal at the same time.
0: I think nutritionists are cringing right now, but yeah, sometimes I'll skip breakfast and go straight to lunch. Sometimes. Dinner's my breakfast, you know? Well, I'm not saying it's good. I'm just saying this is what I do.
1: Yeah, no, I agree. You know what, though? If breakfast becomes your lunch, then you just went straight to brunch, and there's nothing wrong with that.
0: Mimosa. Love it.
1: Not having an expensive wedding and spending all that money on something better, like a house.
0: I see a lot of friends doing that these days, and I like it. I like everything about that.
1: Yeah. Sleeping in separate bedrooms. If somebody snores, just get over it. Get in a separate room.
0: Mm-hmm. Yeah.
1: Yep.
0: Let's keep that.
1: Let's do that.
0: Yeah.
1: Saying bless you when somebody sneezes. People are not doing that anymore. I don't like
0: really?
1: This one. I like a bless you.
0: I love a bless you.
1: It doesn't even need to be a bless you, but a kazoon tight. Some kind of acknowledgement that I sneezed. I don't know why.
0: I was at a restaurant last night. By restaurant, I mean I went to Subway to pick up a sandwich. And somebody in line sneezed about 15 times. And I gave him a couple bless yous.
1: Yeah, you don't get 15, but you don't get for the series to be over and then give them one.
0: But at the end, I gave him a final bless you because I understand. I get it. I get it. I get the 15 sneezes in a row. It happens. It's allergy season, right?
1: It is. Because you'd like them to return the favor, no doubt. I've heard you around allergy season, and it ain't good. Okay, and how about this one? Worrying about folding fitted sheets. Just get over it. Who cares if they're wrinkly?
0: Get over it. Goodbye.
1: Yes. Stretch them out on the bed anyways.
0: I just ball them up and put them into the linen closet.
1: Yeah, you're not wearing those sheets to work. It's not a toga party.

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21: They say the holy water's watered down, and this town's lost its faith. 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Oh my, my, oh my, my love, I take one look at you, you're taking me out.

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0: 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So Mother's Day is Sunday. That's a reminder for you to make sure that you, first of all, call your mom, get her some flowers and a card. 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
1: My mother-in-law, she's amazing.
2: What's her name?
1: And my stepmom. My mother-in-law is Marie. And my stepmom is Chris.
2: Awesome. Well, happy Mother's Day, Marie and Chris.
1: Thank you.
0: Have a great weekend, okay?
1: Yes, you too. Thank you.

0: my favorite song from the album right there. New Justin Bieber. It's called Speed Demon. On Virgin Radio, your number one hit music station. It's looking right in the afternoon. I saw, Ray, that more than half of Gen Z subscribers are canceling and renewing their streaming services to just chase like an individual show or movie. Basically, if they see something that they like, they'll subscribe to the platform, watch that thing, and then cancel right away.
1: Oh, man. You got to be real good at canceling, because that's how you end up with 5 and 6 subscriptions that you forgot about, you know?
0: Have you done this before, or do you stick with what you got?
1: No, I'm a classic millennial. I will stick with Crave and Disney until the day I die, and then my family will continue to get the bills. When... I don't like changing things. It's,
0: no?
1: Because you know, I'll just forget. I don't know how. Yeah.
0: I usually, I'll subscribe to something and then I'll put in on my calendar a reminder for the day that the subscription renews so that I can
1: good
0: go in and cancel
1: you.
0: It. Because I did this with Apple TV Plus when they came out and the morning show was going to launch. All the promos started for that show. And I'm like, I really want to watch it, but I don't want to pay all this money for Apple TV Plus. And then Ted Lasso was on there. I think there was something else. What was the other one? What's the one
1: Shrinking is on there too.
0: Where the guy has one brain outside of
1: Divergent.
0: The office.
1: Divergent. Yes. No.
0: I can't remember the name of it. Someone text us a 999. I can't remember the show. But I also, in an effort to give it to the man when Netflix was, you know, taking away password sharing, I canceled that for a little bit. And then a promo came up for a show that I really wanted to watch and got back into it. So
1: That's when I'm like, Luke, can I come to your house and watch that show we can't think of the name of?
0: Which is completely fine. Whatever.
1: Yeah.
0: I'll have the subscription for a little bit. You just have to come before, you know, May 30th.
1: Sure. And then we'll cancel it and get it again in 5 years when the next season comes out.
0: Exactly.

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1: Looks like Canada is considering banning crypto ATMs.
0: I have only seen one crypto ATM in the wild, and it was at a bar that we used to go to. We used to host mornings together. We'd go to this bar at like 11 or 12, you know, most days.
1: Earlier than most. Yeah. And there was. There was a crypto or Bitcoin ATM kind of in the corner.
0: This was when it was kind of taking off, too, and we'd see people come in, do their transactions or whatever they were doing over there, and look at them like, what's going on?
1: What are they even doing?
0: What are they doing?
1: Yeah, so these crypto ATMs, I mean, they're not illegal, but people are using them for illegal things, because essentially you can take money, put the money into this crypto ATM, and it'll change that money to Bitcoin that somebody else can have access to.
0: And is the idea that, like, there's nothing to trace it back to you? It's just money that it becomes this cryptocurrency? Or
1: that's exactly what it is. It's extremely hard to track, way harder than a regular ATM, and it's also almost impossible to reverse any of those transactions.
0: Okay.
1: So, yeah, because this kind of thing, I mean, my grandma, for instance, she's had scammers calling her all the time. She's almost been fooled a few times by people saying that they're somebody else and they want money. And they're oftentimes sending people down to these ATMs to deposit money, change them into Bitcoins, and, you know, kind of taking advantage of people.
0: This sort of thing is something that even I, as a technically pretty technically advanced person, don't fully understand. So I think of my mom, who sometimes will send me a screenshot of a Facebook ad that says, click here now to win whatever. And she says, should I click? And I'm like, what? Mom, that's clearly an ad. Clearly a scam.
1: That's exactly the thing, is that Bitcoin is used by, you know, criminals because it's untrackable.
0: Right.
1: And it's very difficult for people who don't know what it is to use it, right? Like, my grandma's not going to go onto the internet, go onto her computer. She doesn't even have one.
0: Right.
1: And figure that out. But an ATM, it looks familiar. It feels familiar. So it's getting a lot of these innocent people. So they're looking at banning them. Yeah.
0: And is there a timeline on this, do you think? Or is it just sort of a
1: It could be later this year, soon as 2026,
0: Okay, well, we'll keep you posted on that story there. Hey, we're 90 minutes nonstop on your Friday afternoon. It's Sophia Kamara on Virgin Radio.

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0: Get more of those coming up here on Luke and Ray in the Afternoon. And Jamie Fine now. I'm just a little homesick.

0: Mother's Day shout-outs ahead of Mother's Day weekend here on Luke and Ray in the Afternoon.
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2: Hi, this is Sophie Light, and I just want to wish Carrie Light a happy Mother's Day. She's done everything for me and my siblings. 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And she's also a grandma. She's been nothing but supportive to me and all of my siblings and everything we've gone through these last couple years. You're the best mom ever. I love you.
0: You can do just that. 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

0: Another 5K day keyword is coming up this afternoon, just before 5:50. So listen for Koozie C Rather Be. Once that plays, we'll give you the keyword there on Virgin Radio.
1: Does mom always get the front seat? So here's the video that's going viral. People are now debating it online. I think this is a great time for us to jump in on this debate because Mother's Day is coming up on Sunday. There's a guy, he's driving. He's got his girlfriend in the car. They're picking up mom to go somewhere. Mom is demanding the front seat, and the girlfriend doesn't want to give it up.
2: I'm not sitting in the back seat. You need to get out. You gonna sit in the back seat today? You need to get out. I'm not sitting in the back seat.
3: My mom is coming, so I won't. You have to get in the back.
2: What you mean? What you mean you're not coming?
1: Yeah, so the boyfriend kind of says, well, my mom pulls rank, you know, she's my mom. She's sitting in the front. And the girlfriend's like, I'm not going then.
0: Good for the boyfriend.
1: You know what? I think we may agree on this one, Luke. And you can disagree with us if you want. Text us 999-999. The mom is obviously older, right? Mm-hmm. So maybe some mobility issues. The front seat's easier to get in and out of.
0: What kind of car are we dealing with here, right? Is it a nice SUV where she can just kind of climb up into it? Or is she getting into a Honda Civic? Right?
1: Well,
0: no,
1: that's
0: you're not pushing the front seat forward and getting her to duck into the back, you know? Like, this is ridiculous.
1: That being said, though, I'm not sure the kind of car matters. I think in my world, maybe I'm wrong. Mm-hmm. If the mom wants the front seat, give the mom the front seat. If the girlfriend had a broken leg or something like that, sure.
0: Different
1: give
0: story.
1: Her the front seat, but...
0: This is a brief look into the future if this guy decides to stay with this girl. A lot of uncomfortable family dinners.
1: Nothing's going to
0: be held back. There's always going to be that tension, right?
1: Is this an indication of their relationship moving forward? There's going to be this push-pull situation.
0: If you can't figure out a seating situation, like what else is going to go wrong in that relationship? Between the three of them, right?
1: Well, yeah.
0: In my mind, mom has to sign off on who I'm with, right?
1: Well, for sure.
0: Yeah.
1: And this is a bigger discussion, obviously. Eventually, your wife, you do need to take her side from time to time. Your mom's not always going to be right. But in this situation, I think mom gets the front. I could be wrong.
0: What do you think? We'd love to hear from you. Send a text in, 999-999.

0: a better me, a better man. Text line is lighting up right now here on Virgin Radio about this whole front seat debate that's going online.
1: Yeah, it's a viral video that people are arguing about. Does mom always get the front seat? Boyfriend and girlfriend show up in the car, and when they go to pick up mom, she's demanding the front. But should she get it?
0: Yeah. Virgin Radio, Cheryl, what do you think?
2: Well, I think it's just a matter of respect and manners. We're in short supply of it. And as the old saying goes, respect your elders.
0: Cheryl, thank you so much for that.
2: You're welcome. Have yourself a great day.
1: Bye, Cheryl. Have a good weekend.
2: You too.

0: Virgin Radio, your number one hit music station. Luke and Ray in the afternoon. To be honest with you, I thought everybody would agree with us. I didn't think this would be like a split down the middle sort of situation, right?
1: No. In fact, a lot of people think that we are wrong. Should mom always get the front seat? Listen, boyfriend or girlfriend, you show up in a vehicle and you're picking mom up. Does somebody have to get out of the shotgun seat and give it to mom?
0: Jenna, what are your thoughts?
2: I just think, like, depending on the situation, if it's a new girlfriend, absolutely. It's a new relationship. You want those brownie points with your mom anyways. But if my husband told me to move to the back for his perfectly capable mother, I would be so annoyed.
1: When you put it that way, that does make a lot of sense. But wouldn't you say that, like, there's a lot of times where just you as a sign of respect, you're like, oh, here, take the front.
2: I mean, I guess, but at the same time, like, you know, your partner is the person you are choosing and going home to and living with. So, like, I think it just depends on the situation.
1: I guess the saying is happy wife, happy life, not happy mom, happy life.
2: Exactly.

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1: Taking Rain in the Afternoon on Virgin Radio, your number one hit music station. Okay, so I guess the scenario was from this TikTok video that a boyfriend shows up with his girlfriend to pick up their mom, or his mom.
2: Yep.
1: And the girlfriend doesn't want to get out of the front seat for the mom.
2: Yeah, so we're wondering, you know, either way, whether you're the boyfriend or the girlfriend, you as a couple show up to pick mom up. Does somebody have to give up the front seat for mom?
3: Oh, I totally think the girlfriend's in the wrong. I mean, it don't matter. She's, you know, she's a mom. Like, let her sit in the front seat. My mother-in-law, I immediately go to the back seat, but she's just like, no, I can sit in the back. It's fine. I'm like, no. I'm like, you're sitting in the front. You were the mom. Sit your ass down.
1: So, okay, so you actually mean it when you offer the seat up. It's not like reaching for the bill at the restaurant. Like, let me get it, you know?
2: I knew that was an authentic reach, Luke.
1: Oh, shoot, your wallet's out. Okay, oh, well, all right.

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0: Alex Warren. 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
1: We're just debating this viral video of a boyfriend and girlfriend. They show up in a vehicle to pick up his mom, and the mom demands the front seat, but the girlfriend refuses to get out of the front seat. So we're wondering, should mom get the front seat automatically?
2: I've seen the video, but even if I hadn't, I don't think this is the kind of, like, mom's got some physical issues and she needs to be understanding. It really sounds to me like it might be one of those situations where mom is just like your kind of almost toxic boy mom that really just wants to be the number one woman in the son's life no matter what. I think if you really need the front seat, there's a nicer way to put it. And the way she did it wasn't great. So I don't think that that was okay.
0: So you think this is like a Jane Fonda monster-in-law sort of situation here?
2: Yeah. And it's not even, it sounds to me like it's not even about who the girlfriend is, but just a girlfriend.
0: Okay.
2: And mom always just, you know, wants to assert herself that, like, I'm the number one woman in this boy's life. And I know this is like digging so deep in the possible psychological matter of this, but a lot of times women who are moms who are in that position don't really get that emotional attention from their own spouses. And so once they have a son, they're like, this is it for me. You can't take him away from me.
0: We've gone from monster-in-law to Freud.
1: You guys lost me as soon as Luke made that super topical 2005 movie reference. Not to mention he name drops Jane Fonda and not Jennifer Lopez.
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0: 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That's coming up just after 6:20-ish here on Virgin Radio.
1: You're listening for Pink Panthers and Zara Larsson. New music from them. After that song, we'll give you that $5,000 word.
0: Sommer's on now. It's Homewrecker. We're Luke and Ray in the afternoon on Virgin Radio, your number one hit music station.

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1: I found this list of societal norms on the internet that are no longer norms. So I'm going to give you a few of them, Luke, and we'll see if they're a norm in your day today.
0: Yeah, we're moving on in a good way, I'm hoping, with these. Or
1: some of them are good, some of them, not so much.

0: Virgin Radio.
1: So somebody on the internet came up with this list of societal norms that are no longer societal norms. Things that we don't necessarily need to do anymore and are no longer expected to do.
2: We're evolving in a good way, I think, right?
1: Well, I'll give you some of them and you can decide whether or not they are still or should be societal norms or they can go. Mm-hmm. Here's the first one. Eating 3 standard meals a day. Now it's more like eat whatever you want.
2: Yeah.
1: 3 standard meals a day. Can it stay or can it go?
2: 3 standard meals is healthy, but I think it can go.
1: Yeah, I'm a grazer. You know?
2: Yeah, absolutely.
1: It's a graze. I also think that has to do with whether you've got kids. Are you feeding someone else who's hungry? Then you'll eat a meal at the same time.
2: I think nutritionists are cringing right now, but yeah, sometimes I'll skip breakfast and go straight to lunch. Sometimes dinner's my breakfast, you know? I'm not saying it's good. I'm just saying this is what I do.
1: Yeah, no, I agree. You know what, though? If breakfast becomes your lunch, then you just went straight to brunch, and there's nothing wrong with that.
2: Mimosa. Love it.
1: Okay. Not having an expensive wedding and spending all that money on something better, like a house.
2: I see a lot of friends doing that these days, and I like it. I like everything about that.
1: Yeah. Sleeping in separate bedrooms. If somebody snores, just get over it. Get in a separate room.
2: Mm-hmm. Yeah. Yep. Let's keep that.
1: Let's do that.
2: Yeah.
1: Saying bless you when somebody sneezes. People are not doing that anymore. I don't like
2: really?
1: This one. I like a bless you.
2: I love a bless you.
1: It doesn't even need to be a bless you, but a kazoon tight. Some kind of acknowledgement that I sneezed. I don't know why.
2: I was at a restaurant last night. By restaurant, I mean I went to Subway to pick up a sandwich. And somebody in line sneezed about 15 times. And I gave him a couple bless yous.
1: Yeah, you don't get 15.
2: But you don't
1: wait for the series to be over and then give them one.
2: But at the end, I gave him a final bless you because I understand. I get it. I get it. I get the 15 sneezes in a row. It happens. It's allergy season, right?
1: It is. Because you'd like them to return the favor, no doubt. I've heard you around allergy season.
2: Yeah.
1: It ain't good. Okay, and how about this one? Worrying about folding fitted sheets. Just get over it. Who cares if they're wrinkly?
2: Get over it. Goodbye.
1: Yes. Stretch them out on the bed anyways.
2: Well, I just ball them up and put them into the linen closet.
1: Yeah, you're not wearing those sheets to work. It's not a toga party.

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1: Have a great rest of your Friday and happy early Mother's Day to all the moms out there. Hopefully you enjoy your Sunday.
0: And Miles is in next after 7 o'clock. He has another 5K day keyword coming up sometime next hour.

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Sabrina Carpenter, When Did You Get Hot? Kicking off the night show on Virgin Radio. Happy Friday, I'm Miles, and I've got your final 5K keyword of this week. Week 3 of Virgin Radio's 5K a day. It's coming up next.

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Phone is the final 5K keyword this week for Virgin Radio's 5K a day. 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That's where it goes. It's

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0: All right, what's coming up next on the Daily Headlines? Deepfake Drake, happy Friday.
1: Happy Friday, Miles. Well, Canada's World Cup opening ceremony lineup is out, and it's a true Canadian trio of performers taking center stage. Details next.
0: Ooh, who could that be? 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
3: What's up?
0: Happy Friday, Deepfake Drake.
3: Happy Friday, Miles. Well, Toronto's World Cup opening ceremony is reportedly going to have a very Canadian soundtrack.
0: Ooh.
3: Canada is hosting one of three opening ceremonies across the tournament, alongside the U.S. and Mexico, and Alanis Morissette, Michael Bublé, and Alessia Cara are said to be performing at Toronto Stadium on June 12th when Toronto hosts its first FIFA World Cup match.
0: Alanis, Michael, and Alessia, nice. Who have the U.S. and Mexico got for theirs?
3: The U.S. has Katy Perry, Future, DJ Sanjoy, Lisa from Blackpink, and Marilina Bagato. Mexico has Maná, Alejandro Fernandez, Belinda, Los Angeles Azules, and Tyler.
0: Really? I feel like Toronto is the only one that understood the assignment.
3: Honestly, yeah. I guess Justin Trudeau has a tough decision to make.
0: He does. Thanks, Deepfake Drake.

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The Two's Lady Gaga and Doechii Runway. On Monday night, Doechii turned the Met Gala into her own runway. She turned up wearing no shoes, though. Miranda Priestly would never. DJ Flipout's got the Night Show mix coming up next from 8 p.m.

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